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1: And a doctor out of London has made the claim that Bella Hadid is the most beautiful woman on earth.

Captain speaking. On behalf of the flight crew, thank you for flying with us and have a pleasant day. Най-вече хитови, най-актуални музики. 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